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0: 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And now I'm like, I just spent all this time.
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0: Okay, so I'm recently engaged, and I love talking about it. And thank you to everybody. I've had so many people write in and say congratulations. Thank you so much. Now the daunting process. But you know what? I'm going to change my mindset of the wedding process and make it something that I'm actually looking forward to instead of being like, oh, more planning. Because in the end, it's a wedding, and those are fun.
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3: 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Our birth certificate says WMXT-FM, Pamplico, Florence, Darlington, a Cumulus Media station. 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
10: 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Let me tell you about Pinterest's first parenting trend report. 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The report found a shift from the iPad kid era to now, when parents are actually more interested in real-world adventures and hands-on activities. The Global Trends and Insights lead at Pinterest told us, families are thoughtfully designing childhoods rooted in creativity, intention, and meaningful experiences. One psychologist we spoke to said he sees this as a reflection of parents' desire to build core capacities in their children: resilience, curiosity, self-regulation, empathy. These things don't grow automatically, but are built through lived experience. I'm Dr. Sanjay Gupta, helping you live a better life.
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11: Getting your heart broken can be really rough. It'll happen to most of us at some point in our lives. It's not just an emotional experience, it's a physical one too. Often described as getting the wind knocked out of you, a knot in your stomach, trouble sleeping. I recently spoke about this with Dr. Yoram Yovel, a psychiatrist and neuroscientist. He was on my podcast, Chasing Life. Now, he told me heartbreak doesn't have to last forever. And while your inclination might be to withdraw, isolate, and shut down, it's often the opposite of what supports healing. One of the things that helps us the most is reconnecting to other people you love. And the reverse is also true, he said. If someone you care about is struggling, don't give up on them. You hold the power to comfort loved ones that are in deep physical or emotional distress. I'm Dr. Sanjay Gupta, helping you live a better life.
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0: Classic Hits Friday morning with Matt Scurry, getting you ready for that Memorial Day weekend. Once again, filling in for Night Train. Hopefully, he's going to be feeling better and back with us soon. Weather for today, not bad. We've got partly to mostly cloudy skies. That's going to continue throughout the day. Maybe a scattered shower, especially as the day progresses. But for the most part, temperatures are going to be mild today. Upper 80s inland, lower 80s along the coast. Not bad out there at all. Have you noticed this trend going on right here? A lot more twins are being born. The twinning rate has increased by one-third since the 80s. It's up from 9 twins per 1,000 deliveries. Now it's at 12 twins per 1,000 deliveries. That adds about 1.6 million of those double-ups born each year throughout the world. That also means that one out of every 42 babies just happens to be a twin. Now, I bet that you probably at least know someone that has a twin in their family. Maybe you have the twin in your family. You may be a twin yourself. I myself have twins on both sides of my family, the wife the same way. They're doubling up on us. You have to keep your eye on twins. They're sneaky. I tell you, they are sneaky. On the way, we got some Fleetwood Mac.
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6: There's something I'd like to talk to you about today, something that's been circulating on the internet that's become a real problem. Deep fake videos of me endorsing products that I've never even heard of and I have no relationship with whatsoever. Let me tell you clearly, these videos are scams. They are designed to take your money. Now, a couple things you should keep in mind. If something sounds too good to be true, it probably is. When you look at these videos, if they don't seem natural, if there's something off about them, the audio or the video, it's probably AI generated. And if you come across something that does pique your interest, see if you can find evidence of it from other sources. I promise you this, if I discover something incredible that you need to know about, I'm going to talk about it somewhere that you can easily find, not on some shady social media site. I'm Dr. Sanjay Gupta, helping you live a better life.
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0: Classic Hits Friday morning with Matt Scurry. Appreciate you spending some time with us. Remember this story. It happened, it's probably been a couple of months, maybe even more than that. That little macaw monkey that was in the zoo at Japan that had been abandoned by his mother, bullied by the other monkeys. The zookeepers gave him a stuffed orangutan that he could drag around and cuddle up to. Well, by the way, I'm happy to report that he's doing much better and starting to blend in with the rest of the monkeys now. But leave it to a couple of Americans to go and do something stupid. A couple of students studying in Japan decided, for whatever reason, who knows, that they were going to jump into that enclosure where Punch the Monkey lives. Well, they didn't get very far before they got caught, I'm happy to say. They got arrested. They're in big trouble for this. But because of that, the zoo has had to ban all visits and all photography of Punch the Monkey. So we can't keep up with Punch the Monkey anymore. Leave it to the Americans. On the way this morning, we're going to give you another national keyword for that John Mellencamp flyaway. We'll be taking care of that for you shortly after the top of the 8 o'clock hour. Also, some great music lined up for you, getting you ready for the Memorial Day weekend. Got Journey and Bon Jovi coming up next.
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0: Classic Hits, Friday morning with Matt Scurry, filling in for Night Train once again. Appreciate you spending a little time with us this morning, and do be safe on those highways. You might see a little heavier than normal traffic. That's because, of course, we're heading into the Memorial Day weekend, so just show a little extra care out there. I'm kind of sad to hear this. The oldest continuously operating Red Lobster seafood restaurant in the country. It's located in Tallahassee, Florida, and it will officially close on May the 24th. The newspaper down there is reporting they're shutting this store down. You know that Red Lobster has gone through some tight times. They actually shut down multiple stores across the country. They declared bankruptcy. They did an endless, an endless shrimp deal a year or so ago that really put them in financial straits. Well, now the oldest one in the country is closing down in Tallahassee, Florida. This store opened in 1970. Think about that. At that time, you could hear the carpenters on the radio, and you could order a steak and lobster platter from Red Lobster for $3.55. My times have changed. Weather's looking pretty good out there, although we are going to see partly to mostly cloudy skies throughout the day. Inland, we should see temperatures in the upper 80s. Along the coast, lower 80s, so not a bad...
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5: Getting your heart broken can be really rough. It'll happen to most of us at some point in our lives. It's not just an emotional experience, it's a physical one too. Often described as getting the wind knocked out of you, a knot in your stomach, trouble sleeping. I recently spoke about this with Dr. Yoram Yovil, a psychiatrist and neuroscientist. He was on my podcast, Chasing Life. Now, he told me heartbreak doesn't have to last forever. And while your inclination might be to withdraw, isolate, and shut down, it's often the opposite of what supports healing. One of the things that helps us the most is reconnecting to other people you love. And the reverse is also true, he said. If someone you care about is struggling, don't give up on them. You hold the power to comfort loved ones that are in deep physical or emotional distress. I'm Dr. Sanjay Gupta, helping you live a better life.
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0: classic hits on a Friday morning with Matt Scurry and for Night Train once again. Appreciate you spending some time with us. Should be a nice Memorial Day weekend. Yeah, we might get a scattered shower here or there, but for the most part, you get an extra day. That's nice. But let's not forget what Memorial Day is all about. On Monday, we do honor those that have given the ultimate sacrifice, their lives for our country. That is what Memorial Day is all about. So like I said, enjoy the weekend, enjoy the extra time, but also keep that in mind. Were you a fan of the television series Everybody Loves Raymond? Well, obviously some people were because they paid Ray Romano a lot of money to keep that show on the air. The last and final season, season 9, Ray Romano set a Guinness World Record when he was paid nearly $2 million per episode. It's been off the air for 21 years now. Do you believe that? You know what he still makes? Annual syndication residuals for Ray Romano, $18 million a year. It's good to be Ray Romano. That's all I got to say. Hey, on the way, we've got another national keyword for that John Mellencamp flyaway. We'll do that shortly after the top.
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0: Classic Hits Friday morning with Matt Scurry, and for Night Train, who hopefully is going to be feeling better and back with us on Monday. National keyword for that, John Mellencamp flyaway. First off, let me explain this flyaway to you. If you haven't heard the details on it, John Mellencamp performing his greatest hits, you and a guest flying out there, overnight accommodations. While you're there, we're going to go ahead and give you tickets for the Rock and Roll Hall of Fame with $300 to spend in the museum store there. Plus, we're going to give you an extra $200 for whatever you want to spend it on. You're going to have premium VIP treatment at that John Mellencamp performance as well. Now, is that a prize pack or what? National keyword, first keyword of the day. And by the way, today is the final day to get registered for this. The keyword this morning, freedom, F-R-E-E-D-O-M, freedom. 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Please don't text and drive. And good luck to you with that. Well, PepsiCo is reporting that they're going to be raising the prices on some of their smaller bags of chips due to higher expenses in the U.S. The planned increases were prompted by higher production, distribution, and retail expenses in the U.S., and they say not a direct response to the Iran war. That is according to a PepsiCo spokesperson. The company's planning to hike prices by 10 to 20 cents on certain single-serve bags. That means some of them that you spend $2.69 a bag for, it's going to be getting higher. Maybe they're $1 a bag in some spots. It's going to be higher. We're talking a bag the size of your palm and that has about 4 or 5 chips in it and the rest of it's air. You're going to be charged more for it. Come on. We got Madonna lined up for you. Some Steve Winwood on the way as far as the weather goes. We're going to see partly to mostly cloudy this afternoon. Throughout the day, we might get a slight chance of some scattered showers. Temperatures, upper 80s, inland, along the coast, probably going to be hanging around in the lower 80s. Like I said, on the
1: A Better Life with Dr. Sanjay Gupta.
2: You know, one of the weirder things I've seen on social media lately is parents feeding their babies butter, like whole sticks of butter. They swear that it helps them feel fuller after meals and get a good night's sleep, among other things. There's actually something to this. You know, butter is full of fat, which a rapidly growing infant needs, but eating butter all the time results in, quote, boxing out other important nutrients they need as well. Spokesperson for the Academy of Nutrition and Dietetics told us she recommends 1/2 teaspoon to a teaspoon melted and then added to a puree. Or as they get older, you can drizzle oil or melted butter over cooked vegetables, she told us. We never say just give butter by itself, and it's not the only source of fat she would recommend. Avocados, hummus, fish, they are great sources of fat as well, and also great foods to introduce. I'm Dr. Sanjay Gupta, helping you live a better life.
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0: Classic Hits. Friday morning with Matt Scurry. Appreciate you spending some time with us this morning. Unfortunately, going to have to wake you up with some sad news this morning. NASCAR's Kyle Busch passed away yesterday. Kyle died as the result of an undisclosed severe illness, only 41 years old. Statement from NASCAR calls his passing sudden and tragic, adding that he was fierce, passionate, immensely skilled, and, quote, cared deeply about the sport and fans. Kyle is survived by his wife, Samantha, and two children. During a race back on May the 10th at Watkins Glen up in New York State, Busch was struggling with a sinus cold at that time. It says it was worsened by the intense G-forces and the elevation change. He radioed his crew toward the end of that race and asked them to have a doctor ready with a shot for him. But he also just raced two races this past weekend, and he was supposed to be on the track this weekend for the Coca-Cola 600 in Charlotte Motor Speedway. Kyle Busch passing away at the age of 41 yesterday. Terrible news. Coming up for you this morning, some Bananarama.
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0: 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You hear that? 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

0: Classic Hits, Friday morning with Matt Scurry in for Night Train. Hopefully he's going to be feeling a little better and back with us soon. Memorial Day weekend, this is the earliest that Memorial Day. It always falls the last Monday in May. This year, the 25th, it's the earliest that Memorial Day could be. Next year, it's going to be the latest possible date. It will fall on May the 31st next year. Also, keep in mind, Memorial Day commemorates the men and women who died while serving in the United States Armed Forces. We have Veterans Day set aside to thank all of those and honor all of those who are serving or who have served in the armed forces. And here's something I did not know about Memorial Day. Maybe you did. There is an exact moment of remembrance on Memorial Day. We're supposed to do this at 3 p.m. local time on Monday, on Memorial Day. 3 p.m. we're supposed to pause and remember the brave men and women who died in service to our nation. So hope you've got a nice Memorial Day planned, and please keep in mind what it's all about. Once again, let me give you that final national keyword for the John Mellencamp flyaway this morning. The word is freedom, F-R-E-E-D-O-M. It's still active for a few minutes. Text that word to 95819, 95819, the word freedom, and good luck to you. On the way for you, some Cyndi Lauper. We got time.
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Classic Hits 102.1 The Fox, Friday morning. Matt Scurry in for Night Train once again. Well, AAA is expecting a record number of Americans traveling this year despite the ridiculous gas prices. They expect about 45 million people to travel this year. That is up a notch from 2025. So if you're going to be on the highways, a little extra care. They're going to be busy this year. Nice day to travel weather-wise, though. We're going to see partly to mostly cloudy. Temperatures inland in the upper 80s. Here's Mike the Mechanics, 102.1 The Fox. Good morning.

0: Classic Hits, Friday morning with Matt Scurry. And for Night Train, partly to mostly cloudy throughout the day. Temperatures upper 80s inland, lower 80s along the coast. Should be a nice beginning to the Memorial Day weekend. But unfortunately, we're going to have to start you off this morning with some sad news. Don't know if you've heard this yet or not, but NASCAR's Kyle Busch passed away yesterday. Kyle died yesterday as a result of an undisclosed severe illness, only 41 years old. Statement from NASCAR called his passing sudden and tragic, adding that he was fierce, passionate, immensely skilled, and, quote, cared deeply about the sport and fans. Kyle is survived by his wife, Samantha, and two children. What makes this even more surprising is that he just raced this past weekend in a couple of races. Remember back during May the 10th, maybe you didn't hear about this, when he was in Watkins Glen in New York State. He was struggling with a sinus cold at that time, and it got worsened by the intense G-forces during the race as well as the elevation changes. He radioed his crew toward the end of that race, asking a doctor to be ready with a shot for him. But like I said, he just raced a couple of races this past weekend, and he was supposed to be at the track for the Coca-Cola 600 at the Charlotte Motor Speedway this weekend. Kyle Busch passing away yesterday. Undisclosed severe illness, only 41 years old. Sad news to begin the Memorial Day weekend. On the way for you, we got some Beatles.
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hits on a Friday morning. Quick sports update for you. The Knicks went up 2-0 over the Cavs in the NBA East Finals last night. And in hockey, the Canadiens

0: Classic Hits, Friday morning with Matt Scurry in for Night Train. Memorial Day weekend, usually pretty big at the box office, and new in theaters this weekend. The latest Star Wars installment, The Mandalorian and Grogu, is going to be in theaters new this weekend. That is the one that's got Sigourney Weaver in it, Pedro Pascal, and the little Grogu that they call Baby Yoda. Anyway, that's new in theaters this weekend. Probably going to do very well. Is it going to knock Michael off of the top of the heap? I don't know. That movie still continues to rake in the big bucks. Going to leave you in the very capable hands of Mr. Bill West. He's in here at 10 o'clock this morning. Another keyword. As a matter of fact, he'll give you two national keywords for that John Mellencamp flyaway. And then we got Leo filling in for me this afternoon. He's going to give you another national keyword. This will be the final day you can register for that John Mellencamp flyaway. Going to leave you with this. Memorial Day weekend, keep in mind what it's about. Enjoy yourself. Enjoy the long weekend that a lot of people will be having. But at the same time, remember, we set aside Memorial Day in observance of those that have given the ultimate sacrifice in defense of our country. That is what Memorial Day is all about. Appreciate you inviting me along for the ride this morning. Have yourself a great weekend.
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Classic hits. Hope it's going good here. It's Friday. We're almost to the holiday weekend, or maybe you started it early. A lot of people have. Thanks for having us on. We got some summertime music here in just a few minutes. Some classic Eagles, some Quarter Flash, and I'll give you the next keyword to win the John Mellencamp Rock and Roll Hall of Fame flyaway right after

0: Carter flashing on Classic Hits. It's a Friday. How about we get you this John Mellencamp keyword? If you haven't been following along, maybe you're off today and you're starting your weekend early, just seeing these contests. We got one more day. Today's the last day for the John Mellencamp Rock and Roll Hall of Fame flyaway. So I got this keyword. We'll do another keyword at noon and at 5 today for your last chances to win it. And we got something cool lined up starting Monday, too. So I'll keep you in suspense on that. Right now, the keyword for John Mellencamp is lover. As in, I need a lover that won't drive me crazy. L-O-V-E-R. Text LOVER to 95819 right now for your chance to win. 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We'll text you back.
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0: 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Classic hits for Florence and all of the PD. We're going to keep it going all holiday weekend long here. Hopefully you started it a little bit early. We got Stevie Wonder and some classic 80s Belinda Carlisle.
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Hey, don't forget, got this keyword. 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

0: Mellencamp on Classic Hits. Oh, a nice thing it would be to get into the weekend by winning a flyaway to go see Mellencamp and go to the Rock and Roll Hall of Fame. We even put $300 in your hand to spend at the gift shop at the Rock and Roll Hall of Fame. It's a great trip, hotel, air, all that. Got a keyword in the next hour, and then again at 5 o'clock, and then it's done. So don't miss these. They're coming up in just a few. Before we get to the keyword, how about we get some, we Rickroll you in just a second. Plus, we will get some Pat Benatar and Tears for
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102.1. Got a little taste of the rain earlier. I don't think we got any more for a while. So that's all right. It's all right. We'll maybe we'll watch the full forecast coming up a little bit later on this hour. 102.1 The Fox. We do have your chance to win the Mellencamp Flyaway. That is up right after Phil Collins here on Darlington's home for classic hits. 102.1 The Fox.

0: gotta love Bohemian Rhapsody, one of the best. It's Queen, it's Bill West, it's classic hits. And today's the last day for Mellencamp and the Rock and Roll Hall of Fame flyaway. So I want to give you the lunchtime keyword at least one more time. Text SMALL to 95819 before the hour is up here. It's your chance to win. And then one more keyword after 5 o'clock this afternoon. Keep listening to Win with Classic Hits. 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

where she is now, it sounds like, maybe teasing a tour to accompany the release of her July 3rd Confessions on a Dance Floor record. Keep you posted on that. From Madonna to Hall & Oates.

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1: So good.
0: Really good. And that's why I guess a lot of his music is re-entering the charts after all these years. His song Billie Jean was almost number one on the R&B and digital song sales charts. It was beaten by an AI song. How can that be? That just makes you mad.

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0: the Fox. We're wrapping up our giveaways for John Mellencamp, and we want you to win. We will do one more. I know we had Matt in this morning, so we got Leo in this afternoon. He's going to have the last keyword for you to text in to win John Mellencamp and the Rock and Roll Hall of Fame flyaway. So come back here. Don't miss this last chance. We've got something new starting Monday. If you like bourbon, be listening Monday and all next week. But if you want to win the Mellencamp flyaway, stay close. 5 o'clock is the last keyword. And to tide you over till then, I will play some Mellencamp and Talking Heads coming up next.
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1: 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Our birth certificate says WMXTFM, Pamplico, Florence, Darlington, a Cumulus Media station. 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Just when you think we've played them all, we break out another favorite. The PD's home for classic hits. 102.1 The Fox. You hear that? That's the sound of classic hits coming your way. 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Only classic hits, and nothing but classic hits. When I worry on the mat's floor. Classic hits, 102.1 The Fox. 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
0: We couldn't have figured that one out, Phil. All the kids running to the dictionaries back in the day trying to figure out what this meant. 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

0: 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If you're lucky, you had today off as well. Lots of great music on the way. 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
9: Sometimes you can tell a lot about what someone wants to do offline by looking at what they do online. Let me tell you about Pinterest's first parenting trend report. Pinterest is a huge platform. They have 600 million monthly users, 80 billion searches per month. The report found a shift from the iPad kid era to now, when parents are actually more interested in real-world adventures and hands-on activities. The Global Trends and Insights lead at Pinterest told us, families are thoughtfully designing childhoods rooted in creativity, intention, and meaningful experiences. One psychologist we spoke to said he sees this as a reflection of parents' desire to build core capacities in their children. Resilience, curiosity, self-regulation, empathy. These things don't grow automatically, but are built through lived experience. I'm Dr. Sanjay Gupta, helping you live a better life.
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Oh, the Friday before the 3-day. What a beautiful feeling as you're driving home, realizing it for the next 3 days. You got nothing you gotta do, right? Maybe a little yard work, but hey, if it rains, you might not even have to do that. Classic hits.

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12: You know, one of the weirder things I've seen on social media lately is parents feeding their babies butter, like whole sticks of butter. They swear that it helps them feel fuller after meals and get a good night's sleep, among other things. There's actually something to this. You know, butter is full of fat, which a rapidly growing infant needs, but eating butter all the time results in, quote, boxing out other important nutrients they need as well. Spokesperson for the Academy of Nutrition and Dietetics told us she recommends half a teaspoon to a teaspoon melted and then added to a puree. Or as they get older, you can drizzle oil or melted butter over cooked vegetables, she told us. We never say just give butter by itself, and it's not the only source of fat she would recommend. Avocados, hummus, fish, they are great sources of fat as well. And also, great foods to introduce. I'm Dr. Sanjay Gupta, helping you live a better life.
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Hope you enjoy your three-day weekend. 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
8: Sometimes you can tell a lot about what someone wants to do offline by looking at what they do online. Let me tell you about Pinterest's first parenting trend report. Pinterest is a huge platform. 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The report found a shift from the iPad kid era to now, when parents are actually more interested in real-world adventures and hands-on activities. The global trends and insights lead at Pinterest told us families are thoughtfully designing childhoods rooted in creativity, intention, and meaningful experiences. One psychologist we spoke to said he sees this as a reflection of parents' desire to build core capacities in their children: resilience, curiosity, self-regulation, empathy. These things don't grow automatically, but are built through lived experience. I'm Dr. Sanjay Gupta, helping you live a better life.
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0: The rise of social media apps where you can date through the social media is saying, according to people, causing more and more emotionally unavailable people on dating apps, which I totally agree. Because I did dating apps for like a hot minute, and the amount of people that don't want to date that are on the apps, that should really be studied.
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14: A better life with Dr. Sanjay Gupta.
15: You and I have never met, but I'm willing to bet that there is something you would like to do, but you feel like you can't, that it's too hard, that you don't deserve it. A colleague of mine recently told me about this new book called Brave Shift, 30 Mindset Changes to Transform Your Life. It's written by a woman named Michelle Carrer. Carrer says the one thing most people forget when they set a goal is to attach a reason to it. Having that reason is big, because when you don't want to do something that's necessary to reach your goal, you can go back to your reason to find the motivation you need. Try to frame your goal as something you want to achieve, as opposed to being a bad part of yourself that you want to change. That will make you more likely to succeed, as will asking for help. All of us need it, and it makes people feel good to help you achieve your goals. I'm Dr. Sanjay Gupta, helping you live a better life.
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